I know that it's not right, and I know you know it too. 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We're not against each other, we're just fighting our own souls. We long to be free, but we don't long for anyone else. 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

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Lübeck FM. I told her everything, kept no secrets. 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
1: 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I told her everything. 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

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You're a shooting star, I see. Vision of ecstasy. 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

Let's get the party started. See you at the bar, you was hardly talking. That's when I knew that your heart was scarring. Friends to lovers need a part to star in. Like, wait, babe, let me